0: 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This is 93.7 WVLZ Maryville, Knoxville. 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

Yet season what you deserve, otherwise known as karma, on 93.7 WVLZ, Knoxville's rock station. Well, what you deserve, K-Town, is more music, and I got lots more to get to. Pantera's on the way, as is the Chili Peppers.

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1: 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But now that the boss is off our back, let's get back to the rock. 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
1: Good afternoon. We got a couple of accidents out here. It's Friday. You know the drill. Give yourself extra travel time as it gets heavy here on 40 West, just trying to get out of downtown, passing Alcoa Highway here at 17th Street. Stop and go sections of Kingston Pike, especially in the Farragut area where it's busy there at Concord Road. Heavy on that Solway Bridge, just trying to get out of the Oak Ridge area. Hey, don't let a slipping transmission make things worse on your car or truck having transmission issues. 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
3: Reluctantly crouched at the starting line. Engines pumping and thumping in time. 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Churning

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1: Good afternoon. Alcoa Highway building pretty good, headed back towards the Blount County area southbound, especially over here on Alcoa Highway, passing Singleton Station as you head out towards the airport. It's crowded up and down Kingston Pike right now, especially throughout the Bearden area. It's building pretty good over here now, north of Knoxville on 75, passing Callahan, headed on up into Anderson throughout Campbell County. There's been lots of radar

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1: Good afternoon. T-Dot's got their hands full with a couple of accidents out here in the rapid stages northbound on 75. Looks like it's gotten heavier over here passing Merchants, headed on up into Anderson County. Still some volume on that Solway Bridge right now. Trying to get out of the Oak Ridge area. It's crowded up and down sections of Pimlisoby Parkway, especially pushing back towards the Blount County area. Hey, don't let a slipping transmission make things worse on your car or truck having transmission problems. Come to AMCO Transmissions. 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I'm Commander Chuck. You're on time traffic.

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1: Well, good afternoon. It's heavy out here in West Knoxville on the interstate. No surprise. It's Friday. You know the drill. Extra travel time, especially up and down sections of Kingston Pike, where it's crowded there at downtown West Boulevard, Alcoa Highway. Still building southbound back towards the Blount County area. Radar up through the Jefferson County area this afternoon. It's been on and off up through there, headed up towards the I-81 split. 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I'm Commander Chuck, your on-time traffic.
2: 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A loud